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6: 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Mrs. Quigley also has a dog, three cats, a brand new kitten, some kind of reptile. 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
6: 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What was it you wanted to say?
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13: Mr. Rubin, sir, what a day.
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14: Really?
13: Oh, no. Mrs. Quigley also has a dog, 3 cats, a brand new kitten, some kind of reptile. He seemed fine, actually.
14: Wait.
13: There was also a hamster, a few goldfish. 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
14: But Jesse...
13: Plus a guinea pig, a pet rock from the 70s, 5 parakeets.
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13: 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Another win for Colair.
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14: Jesse, I need you to rewind a bit.
13: Of course, Mr. Rubin, sir. What was it you wanted to say?
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0: Mr. Rubin, sir, what a day.
1: What happened, Jesse?
0: It all started when we got a call here at Cole Air from Mrs. Quigley.
1: What was wrong?
0: AC blowing hot.
1: Is Mrs. Quigley part of our Cool Air Comfort Club family?
0: She is. So I had to get over there as quick as I could.
1: Naturally.
0: Turns out it wasn't just Mrs. Quigley who was suffering in the heat.
1: Really?
0: Oh, no. Mrs. Quigley also has a dog, three cats, a brand new kitten, some kind of reptile. He seemed fine, actually.
1: Wait.
0: There was also a hamster, a few goldfish. I'm not 100% sure, but I think there might have been a hedgehog.
1: But Jesse...
0: Plus a guinea pig, a pet rock from the 70s, five parakeets.
1: Jesse, hold on.
0: And they were all stuck in this terrible heat until I could get into the attic and get the AC working again. Another win for Cole Air.
2: Call Cole Air because we can.
1: Jesse, I need you to rewind a bit.
0: Of course, Mr. Rubin, sir. What was it you wanted to say?
1: There was a kitten?
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7: There was also a hamster, a few goldfish. 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
8: But Jesse.
7: Plus a guinea pig, a pet rock from the 70s, five parakeets.
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7: 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Another win for Cole Air.
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7: 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What was it you wanted to say?
8: There was a kitten?
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4: 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What was it you wanted to say?
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13: 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He seemed fine, actually.
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14: But Jesse...
13: Plus a guinea pig, a pet rock from the 70s, five parakeets.
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13: 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What was it you wanted to say?
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2: 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What was it you wanted to say?
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0: Mr. Rubin, sir, what a day.
1: What happened, Jesse?
0: It all started when we got a call here at Cole Air from Mrs. Quigley.
1: What was wrong?
0: AC blowing hot.
1: Is Mrs. Quigley part of our Cool Air Comfort Club family?
0: She is. So I had to get over there as quick as I could.
1: Naturally.
0: Turns out it wasn't just Mrs. Quigley who was suffering in the heat.
1: Really?
0: Oh, no. Mrs. Quigley also has a dog, three cats, a brand new kitten, some kind of reptile. He seemed fine, actually.
1: Wait.
0: There was also a hamster, a few goldfish. I'm not 100% sure, but I think there might have been a hedgehog.
1: But Jesse.
0: Plus a guinea pig, a pet rock from the 70s, five parakeets.
1: Jesse, hold on.
0: And they were all stuck in this terrible heat until I could get into the attic and get the AC working again. Another win for Cole Air.
2: Call Cole Air because we can.
1: Jesse, I need you to rewind a bit.
0: Of course, Mr. Rubin, sir. What was it you wanted to say?
1: There was a kitten?
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5: 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October is Breast Cancer Awareness Month. According to the National Breast Cancer Foundation, 1 in 8 women in the United States will be diagnosed with breast cancer in her lifetime. Other than skin cancer, breast cancer is the most common cancer among American women. 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Although the first stages of breast cancer may not show any symptoms, here are some things to look out for. 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Early detection includes doing monthly breast self-exams and scheduling regular clinical breast exams and mammograms. 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
1: Mr. Rubin, sir, what a day.
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2: What was wrong?
1: AC blowing hot.
2: Is Mrs. Quigley part of our Cool Air Comfort Club family?
1: She is. So I had to get over there as quick as I could.
2: Naturally.
1: Turns out it wasn't just Mrs. Quigley who was suffering in the heat.
2: Really?
1: Oh no. Mrs. Quigley also has a dog, three cats, a brand new kitten, some kind of reptile. He seemed fine, actually.
2: Wait.
1: There was also a hamster, a few goldfish. I'm not 100% sure, but I think there might have been a hedgehog.
2: But Jesse.
1: Plus a guinea pig, a pet rock from the 70s, five parakeets.
2: Jesse, hold on.
1: And they were all stuck in this terrible heat until I could get into the attic and get the AC working again. Another win for Cole Air.
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2: Jesse, I need you to rewind a bit.
1: Of course, Mr. Rubin, sir. What was it you wanted to say?
2: There was a kitten?
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GFRQ, Harlingen McAllen, Q94.5. 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

0: This community update is brought to you by EntraVision Communications. October is Breast Cancer Awareness Month. According to the National Breast Cancer Foundation, 1 in 8 women in the United States will be diagnosed with breast cancer in her lifetime. Other than skin cancer, breast cancer is the most common cancer among American women. 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Although the first stages of breast cancer may not show any symptoms, here are some things to look out for. Breast lump that feels different than surrounding tissue. 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Unexplained change in size or shape of the breast. A lump or swelling under arm. 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When breast cancer is detected early and it's in the localized stage, the 5-year relative survival rate is 100%. Early detection includes doing monthly breast self-exams and scheduling regular clinical breast exams and mammograms. This community update has been brought to you by EntraVision Communications.
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1: 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October is Breast Cancer Awareness Month. According to the National Breast Cancer Foundation, 1 in 8 women in the United States will be diagnosed with breast cancer in her lifetime. Other than skin cancer, breast cancer is the most common cancer among American women. Men also get breast cancer. Less than 1% of breast cancers occur in men. Although the first stages of breast cancer may not show any symptoms, here are some things to look out for. Breast lump that feels different than surrounding tissue. 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If you find these symptoms, visit your doctor. When breast cancer is detected early and it's in the localized stage, the 5-year relative survival rate is 100%. Early detection includes doing monthly breast self-exams and scheduling regular clinical breast exams and mammograms. This community update has been brought to you by EntraVision Communications.
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2: 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We put them on the welfare rolls. Henry has been there over 20 years. 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
4: Hello, Rio Grande Valley. Thanks for tuning in to our programming. This is Maria Perez from Fox News Rio Grande Valley at 9 p.m. Let's talk about those weather conditions, as we are expecting a very unstable weather pattern for the rest of this week. Temperatures will stay below average in the high 80s to lower 90s, with rain chances that could potentially extend into the weekend, especially for those counties along the coastal region. Cameron and Willacy could be seeing some isolated showers and thunderstorms, and this is due to a disturbance in the open water of the Gulf. We will continue to monitor this area of low pressure as it is expected to strengthen into a tropical depression. Models do indicate that it should be moving away from the South Texas coast. Of course, for that full weather forecast, we'll see you on Fox News at 9 p.m. This weather segment is brought to you by Burt Ogden Buick GMC in Edinburgh, where we shop the competition so you don't have to.
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got that wah-wah pedal going, right? Eric Clapton. 7:08 in the morning. I'm Rock and Roll James. It's a Hump Wednesday. Haven't heard this one in a while. Puddle of Mud. Blurry. Q94.5.

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I'll be giving away some Monster Jam tickets happening October 10th, 11th. 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I got a family pack coming up on this Wednesday. 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

0: Q94.5, I'll rock all the tops of pound cake. Remember pounding that cake every night? Lately, the only thing you want to pound is your butt on the couch. No energy. Tired. Gain weight. Losing hair. No sex drive at all, man. What is wrong with you, dude? You probably need to go see my friends at Dr. T's Primary Care for Men and Women. 956-441-2188. They've got what you need. Hormone replacement therapy. Might not make you pound that cake every night like you used to, but at least maybe once or twice or maybe three times a week. Right? Enjoy quality life with your significant other. So get going. Make that phone call. Go get that blood work. Find out where your testosterone levels are at. 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
1: 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We put them on the welfare rolls. Henry has been there over 20 years. People are just as poor, if not poorer.
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1: The state of Texas versus Juan and Mary Sanchez. The charge? Child abuse. For refusing to recognize their son as a girl.
2: Sounds insane, right? Well, Gina Hinojosa supports the radical policy of taxpayers paying for sex change surgery for kids and the assault on parental rights. And Hinojosa believes schools should be able to transition children behind their parents' backs. But that's just the beginning. Gina Hinojosa supports allowing boys and girls sports and in their locker rooms. It's gross, unfair, and harmful to girls. And what does Gina Hinojosa say about it? 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
3: 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A threat to our little girls that doesn't exist.
2: Gina Hinojosa, radical, dangerous. We cannot allow her to become governor of Texas.
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0: Q94.5, all rock, all the time, rock and roll. James, the Scorpions, the Zoo. Animal Magnetism is the name of that album. It's Wednesday, October 7th, 50 years ago. On this day, 1976, John Lennon was awarded his green card, permanent residency status, at a hearing in New York, which overturned previous efforts by the U.S. government to deport him. The three-judge panel of the U.S. Court of Appeals ruled that his 1968 arrest in Britain for possession of marijuana was contrary to U.S. ideas of due process and was invalid as a means of banishing the former Beatle from America. So he got to get his permanent residence. He ended up living in New York, where he was murdered in cold blood, assassinated. 44 years ago, 1982, Led Zeppelin's Jimmy Page was given a 12-month conditional discharge after being found guilty of possessing cocaine. 1982, 44 years ago. Wow. Hey, stay tuned. I've got tickets for Monster Jam Family Pack coming up. Q94.5.
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0: 294.5 All Rock, all the time rock and roll, James. We're getting close to midterms, and you got to know what you got to know for the elections. And we've got Hilda Salinas. She's the elections administrator for Hidalgo County. How you doing, Hilda?
1: I'm doing great.
0: How hard and how tough is it being the elections administrator for Hidalgo County?
1: It's a lot of fun.
0: It is?
1: It is.
0: All right. Well, tell me, when does early voting start?
1: Early voting starts October 19th, Monday, and it'll run through Friday, October 30th. Election day is November 3rd, right? And we do have a wide variety of polling locations opened during early voting. We have 32, and all polling locations will be open from 7 a.m. to 7 p.m. On election day, we have 69 polling locations, and they will all be open from 7 a.m. to 7 p.m. You know, voters who are interested to cast their ballot and, you know, want some more information, they can visit our website at www.hidalgocounty.us/elections. They can click on the November 3rd, 2026 local entities elections and general election. They can click on that banner and then all the information will be there. Sample ballots. There is a sample ballot lookup tool as well that you can just type in your information and your sample ballot will come up. You can also, you know, see which polling locations are nearest you. And there's a lot of information on there. So we do ask that voters, you know, be informed, you know, before they head to the polls.
0: Yeah, exactly. Do you have any social media pages? Because a lot of people, you know, they're on social media. Maybe they can get some information like the one you were just mentioning on social media.
1: No, yes, absolutely. We're on Facebook. We're on Instagram and X under Hidalgo County Elections Department.
0: There you go. All right. So, ladies and gentlemen, there's no reason why you should be left in the dark and find out of what you need to do to vote. Now, what do they got to show when they go vote?
1: Yes, Texas does implement a voter ID law. So there are seven approved forms of identification that can be used. Just some examples would be your Texas driver's license, your Texas handgun license, as well as United States citizenship information, just as long as it does have your photo. And once you show that, they'll go ahead and take your information and check in process, and you'll be able to cast your ballot. If you don't have one of the seven approved forms of identification, you can use your birth certificate. You can also use your government check, just as long as it has your information on there. You would need to fill out a reasonable impediment form, but once all the documentation is signed and filled out, you'll proceed to cast your ballot.
0: Hilda, why don't you tell me a little bit about poll workers? Do you need any? Do you need anybody to volunteer for the election season?
1: Well, yes, right now we are currently hiring election judges to work election day. Now, the requirements to be an election judge in Hidalgo County is that you do need to be a registered voter of Hidalgo County and also partake in a mandatory training. Also be able to work on election day from 5:45 in the morning all the way to 9-10 o'clock at night, you know, when the polls close. Those who are interested, they can visit our website at www.hidalgocounty.us/elections. There is a poll worker application banner where you know, people who are interested can click, and then all the information is on there. They can inform themselves of what do they do, and, you know, we answer a lot of questions, you
0: the
1: know,
0: duties
1: and everything is on there. The application is there. So once you click on that application, you can, you know, fill it out and you can email it to elections@co.hidalgo.tx.us, or you can drop it by, you know, drop it off at our office at 2015 West Jackson Creek Avenue in Edinburgh.
0: And is there a deadline to sign up for that?
1: Right now, just, you know, if you're interested, go ahead and submit your application.
0: Do it now,
1: right? We'll get you going. We'll get you going. Yes.
0: All right. Thank you so much, Hilda.
1: Thank you.
0: All right. Let's get to some more rock and roll. Q94.5 All Rock, all the

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Rock and roll, James from Def Leppard. You know, you're not going to let me borrow $10,000 just because I asked nicely, right? You shouldn't give anyone that much money unless they have a really good reason. If you're buying or selling a home, $10,000 more or less might not seem like much, but it is. You need to work with a real estate agent who knows how to negotiate the best deal possible. The ones who I trust work for the Ryan and Brian real estate team. 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When they bought their house in Edinburgh with them, he saw firsthand how fiercely they advocate for their clients. So when the time came to sell the home they had purchased, Wilma and Dwayne knew they needed to work with the Ryan and Brian real estate team again. They've got the best marketing system. It's second to none. My buddy Brian Reed reaches thousands of potential home buyers every day. It's part of what makes him so confident that he can sell anyone's home that he guarantees it. So give him a call today, 956-275-2757.

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3: But it gets worse. James Tallarico voted to allow biological men access to women's bathrooms in schools and for biological boys to play in girls' sports, saying some things are more important than fair competition in sports.
4: Defending trans Texans is something we have to do every day.
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woke last night to the sound of thunder. How far off I sat and wondered. Started humming a song from 1962. Ain't it funny how the night moves when you just don't seem to have as much to lose. Strange how the night moves.

GFRQ, Harlingen McAllen, Q94.5. 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

0: 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James, some Journey wheels in the sky, or a wheel in the sky. Not more than one rock. If it's your birthday today, happy birthday. It's October 7th. You're celebrating it with Joy Behar from The View. She is 84 years old today. She was born on this day, 1942. John Cougar Mellencamp is 75. Happy birthday to him. Vladimir Putin, the president of Russia, 74. Man, Joy Behar was 10 years old when that dude was born. Tico Torres, the drummer for Bon Jovi, 73. And Bobby Brown, no, not the guy that was married to Whitney Houston, but the girl that was engaged to Tommy Lee from Motley Crue. I think she was engaged to Vince Neil too, and Nikki Sixx. I don't know, but she was fine. Bobby Brown, her birthday's today. She's 57 years old. Look her up, man. Google images, okay? All right. Q94.5.
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1: What do we really know about James Tallarico? Tallarico said,
2: defending trans Texans is something we have to do every day.
1: Tallarico supported using taxpayer dollars for sex change surgeries on young children. Claimed denying your child's gender identity is abusive. 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And even called Jesus a radical feminist. And said God is non-binary.
2: Defending trans Texans is something we have to do every day.
1: But it gets worse. James Tallarico voted to allow biological men access to women's bathrooms in schools and for biological boys to play in girls' sports, saying some things are more important than fair competition in sports.
2: Defending trans Texans is something we have to do every day.
1: Radical liberal James Tallarico, for they, them, not you. 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TexasPAC.org.
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13: The state of Texas versus Juan and Mary Sanchez. 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For refusing to recognize their son as a girl.
14: Sounds insane, right? 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And Hinojosa believes schools should be able to transition children behind their parents' backs. 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
2: In D.C., everybody's picked a team. 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
14: Hello, Rio Grande Valley. Thanks for tuning in to our programming. This is Maria Perez from Fox News Rio Grande Valley at 9 p.m. Let's talk about those weather conditions, as we are expecting a very unstable weather pattern for the rest of this week. Temperatures will stay below average in the high 80s to lower 90s, with rain chances that could potentially extend into the weekend, especially for those counties along the coastal region. Cameron and Willacy could be seeing some isolated showers and thunderstorms, and this is due to a disturbance in the open water of the Gulf. We will continue to monitor this area of low pressure as it is expected to strengthen into a tropical depression. Models do indicate that it should be moving away from the South Texas coast. Of course, for that full weather forecast, we'll see you on Fox News at 9 p.m. This weather segment is brought to you by Burt Ogden Buick GMC in Edinburgh, where we shop the competition so you don't have to.
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16: What do we really know about James Tallarico? Tallarico said,
17: defending trans Texans is something we have to do every day.
16: Tallarico supported using taxpayer dollars for sex change surgeries on young children, claimed denying your child's gender identity is abusive, said the trans community needs abortion care too, and even called Jesus a radical feminist and said God is non-binary.
17: Defending trans Texans is something we have to do every day.
16: But it gets worse. James Tallarico voted to allow biological men access to women's bathrooms in schools and for biological boys to play in girls' sports, saying some things are more important than fair competition in sports.
17: Defending trans Texans is something we have to do every day.
16: Radical liberal James Tallarico, for they, them, not you. Texas PAC is responsible for the content of this advertising, paid for by Texas PAC, not authorized by any candidate or candidates committee. 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

0: What do we really know about James Tallarico? Tallarico said,
1: defending trans Texans is something we have to do every day.
0: Tallarico supported using taxpayer dollars for sex change surgeries on young children, claimed denying your child's gender identity is abusive, said the trans community needs abortion care too, and even called Jesus a radical feminist and said God is non-binary.
1: Defending trans Texans is something we have to do every day.
0: But it gets worse. James Tallarico voted to allow biological men access to women's bathrooms in schools and for biological boys to play in girls' sports, saying some things are more important than fair competition in sports.
1: Defending trans Texans is something we have to do every day.
0: Radical liberal James Tallarico, for they, them, not you. Texas PAC is responsible for the content of this advertising, paid for by Texas PAC, not authorized by any candidate or candidates committee. TexasPAC.org.
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4: 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Thanks for tuning in to our programming. This is Maria Perez from Fox News, Rio Grande Valley at 9 p.m. Let's talk about those weather conditions as we are expecting a very unstable weather pattern for the rest of this week. Temperatures will stay below average in the high 80s to lower 90s with rain chances that could potentially extend into the weekend, especially for those counties along the coastal region. Cameron and Willacy could be seeing some isolated showers and thunderstorms. And this is due to a disturbance in the open water of the Gulf. We will continue to monitor this area of low pressure as it is expected to strengthen into a tropical depression. Models do indicate that it should be moving away from the South Texas coast. Of course, for that full weather forecast, we'll see you on Fox News at 9 p.m. This weather segment is brought to you by Burt Ogden Buick GMC in Edinburgh, where we shop the competition so you don't have to.
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0: 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Bobby Pulido's on our team. 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
3: The state of Texas versus Juan and Mary Sanchez. The charge? Child abuse. For refusing to recognize their son as a girl.
4: 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And Hinojosa believes schools should be able to transition children behind their parents' backs. 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Gina Hinojosa supports allowing boys and girls sports and in their locker rooms. 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
5: 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A threat to our little girls that doesn't exist.
4: 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We cannot allow her to become governor of Texas.
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1: All rise!
2: The state of Texas versus Juan and Mary Sanchez. The charge? Child abuse. For refusing to recognize their son as a girl.
3: Sounds insane, right? Well, Gina Hinojosa supports the radical policy of taxpayers paying for sex change surgery for kids and the assault on parental rights. And Hinojosa believes schools should be able to transition children behind their parents' backs. But that's just the beginning. Gina Hinojosa supports allowing boys and girls sports and in their locker rooms. It's gross, unfair, and harmful

0: the girls. And what does Gina Hinojosa say about it? Listen to this.
1: I really don't understand how girls would be hurt by this. A threat to our little girls that doesn't exist.
0: Gina Hinojosa, radical, dangerous. We cannot allow her to become governor of Texas.
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8: 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I'm your host, Renee Garza Jr., bringing you the Sports Minute. In the MLB, the battle continues as the pressure builds up for the teams battling for the final spot in the World Series. The Los Angeles Dodgers beat the Atlanta Braves yesterday in Game 3. Braves 1, Dodgers 3. The Dodgers lead the series 2-1. The San Diego Padres beat the Milwaukee Brewers yesterday in Game 3 of their series. Brewers 3, Padres 4. Brewers hold the lead in the series 2-1. The postseason action continues today with the White Sox versus the Guardians for Game 3. The Dodgers versus the Braves in Game 4. The Rays versus the Yankees for Game 3. And the Padres versus the Brewers for Game 4. On Fox Saturday, it's the Women's College Volleyball, Wisconsin versus Nebraska. And that wraps up your Sports Minute. I'm your host, Renee Garza Jr. for Q94.5. 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
2: The state of Texas versus Juan and Mary Sanchez. The charge? Child abuse. For refusing to recognize their son as a girl.
3: Sounds insane, right? Well, Gina Hinojosa supports the radical policy of taxpayers paying for sex change surgery for kids and the assault on parental rights. And Hinojosa believes schools should be able to transition children behind their parents' backs. But that's just the beginning. Gina Hinojosa supports allowing boys and girls sports and in their locker rooms. It's gross, unfair, and harmful to girls. And what does Gina Hinojosa say about it? Listen to this.
4: 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A threat to our little girls that doesn't exist.
3: Gina Hinojosa, radical, dangerous. 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

0: Henry Cuellar calls himself like the king of Laredo. 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Nobody sees it. Criminals that are here legally, living better than me. We put them on the welfare rolls. Henry has been there over 20 years. People are just as poor, if not poorer.
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12: There was also a hamster, a few goldfish. 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
13: But Jesse.
12: Plus a guinea pig, a pet rock from the 70s, 5 parakeets.
13: Jesse, hold on.
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0: Get ready for Gravedigger. 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
1: In DC, everybody's picked a team. 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She picked her team. Bobby Pulido's on our team. 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
2: 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Not authorized by any candidate or candidate's committee. Project 218 is responsible for the content of this ad.
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2: 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Not Bobby Pulido. 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Bobby Pulido couldn't care less about party politics. He's run businesses, created jobs here in the Valley, faces the struggles the rest of us face, rising costs, a healthcare system failing working families. Born and raised in Edinburgh, Bobby's a father of four that doesn't need a GPS to find the Valley he calls home. In Congress, he'll take on both parties and the corporations jacking up the cost of groceries, housing, and gas. Monica de la Cruz votes with her own party nearly 90% of the time. Party bosses told her to gut Medicaid. She did it, putting our South Texas seniors at risk. She picked her team. Bobby Pulido's on our team. He'll put us first.
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5: Defending trans Texans is something we have to do every day.
4: Radical liberal James Tallarico, for they, them, not you. 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
8: The state of Texas versus Juan and Mary Sanchez. The charge? Child abuse. For refusing to recognize their son as a girl.
9: Sounds insane, right? Well, Gina Hinojosa supports the radical policy of taxpayers paying for sex change surgery for kids and the assault on parental rights. And Hinojosa believes schools should be able to transition children behind their parents' backs. But that's just the beginning. Gina Hinojosa supports allowing boys and girls sports and in their locker rooms. It's gross, unfair, and harmful to girls. And what does Gina Hinojosa say about it? Listen to this.
10: I really don't understand how girls would be hurt by this. A threat to our little girls that doesn't exist.
9: Gina Hinojosa, radical, dangerous. We cannot allow her to become governor of Texas.
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